Rihanna 95.5 WBRM, Salt Lake, Heather's getting going tonight. Thanks so much for listening. Shaboozy on the way. Also, a moment from French Montana with Max Beers, 3 Days Grace on WBRM.

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5: Tonight's our track forecast for tonight. Rain and thunder getting down to 64. Patchy fog early, then some sun tomorrow, and high of 81 Friday. Sunny 82 with Taylor Swift. I knew it, I knew you.

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5: Tonight's our track forecast for tonight. Partly cloudy, some patchy fog, getting down to 64. Tomorrow breaks the sun in the afternoon, 81, more sun on Friday, 82 with Teddy Swims.

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Love that new one from Niall Horan, 95.5 WIFC Destination. Dell's got another one coming up Friday in Rapids. Ace Hardware. Also, we're going to be at Ace Hardware on Saturday with Dave Calloway. 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Here's Ella Langley.

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2: Tonight's storm track forecast for tonight, partly cloudy, getting down to 64, patchy fog early, then some sun in the afternoon tomorrow, 81, more sun on Friday, and I have 82.

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1: 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The 9 Storm Track Forecast. 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

Papa Roach, Wake Up Calling, 95.5 WIFC, Jimmy Bodine, and I hope you're ready to have an awesome morning this morning. 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
4: 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Tyler, on the other hand, though.
3: What's going on?
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0: cookouts, commutes, construction season. 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The 9 Storm Track Forecast. 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

95.5 WIFC, Born to Die. That is music from Shaboozy, and that's going to do it for me, Jimmy Bodine. I'm out of here. The Callaway and the Rye Show is next. I'll leave you with Olivia Rodrigo and Drop Dead. Have an awesome day. Talk to you later. Bye-bye.

0: got to be Noah Kahan, right? Yeah, on WIFC. Here it is, Thursday morning, July 9th with Callaway on the rise. How you doing today? Boy, I tell you, you know, yesterday we were trying to get things in from the great outdoors. You know, we were trying to do concerts on the square. And I don't know what it is about Wednesday, but this is the season when if you're going to have some rainstorms, thunderstorms, yeah, they're going to land on Wednesday when we're trying to be outside. Yeah, that's the way it works. Everybody was shaking their head last night who are chief coordinators of putting concerts on the square together. But we have a great plan B going to the legendary Rothschild Pavilion. When we went there to the pavilion last night, everybody was ready to jam and dance and have a good time. And so Johnny and the Motones, I got a chance to play with those guys last night. And we had a great time. It was a great jam session and had some great guests that came up. Jerry Schmidt from the Jerry Schmidt Band. Yeah, he came up and joined us. It was fabulous. And so I hope you got a chance to enjoy that last night. You know, we're nowhere near done on Concerts on the Square. There's more coming up every Wednesday through the summer with Wausau Events. 5:23 now. Think fast, because 1 minute could score you $1,000.
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0: Somber sounded really good there on WIFC. Hey, 540 with Callaway on the rise. And you got stuff coming up here this weekend? I know it's going to be so busy with a lot of people going north. You know, Hodag is happening this weekend, all that. And it'd be nice to get this rain out of our forecast. Here's the good news. It's going to go away. Yay. So there's still some isolated showers that are happening in the forecast today with a high today 81. But going into the weekend, dry. Yay. That's what we need. You want that, right? So that'll be good, not having any more of those rain showers to worry about. 68 now at WIFC.
1: Me not working hard. Yeah, right. Picture that with a Kodak. Or better yet, go to Times Square, take a picture of me with a Kodak. Took my life from negative to positive. I just want y'all to know that. And tonight, let's enjoy life. Pitbull.

0: So Taylor Swift, yeah, how about that? Getting married last weekend, and there's still all kinds of side stories that have been happening ever since the wedding happened. Like yesterday we were talking about, there was an opportunity to buy a bag of air that somebody said, oh yeah, this is from the wedding. Yeah, this is air that Taylor Swift and Travis Kelce have breathed, and you could buy the bag of air. And so there was also another one, and it was from NewYorkCityGarbage.com, which, interesting that they've got a website in the first place, but if you go to NYCGarbage.com, they had garbage from around Madison Square Garden that you could acquire. It's really weird. I had never heard of such a thing. And people were doing it. They were buying up the garbage. By the end of the run, like, I don't know how long it actually ran, but anyway, they ran out. They ran out of garbage because people had bought it all up from the Taylor Swift, Travis Kelce wedding. That's how crazy the world is right now. You know it. So going into the weekend here, great news. I know there's a little bit more rain in the forecast here today, just some isolated showers, high 81. But going into the weekend, dry, which is what we need for a lot of these outdoor things that are going to be happening this weekend. 68 so far.
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0: So you want to have a lot of fun with your family. One of the great things to do down in the Wisconsin Dells is definitely Pirates Cove. I remember that, you go, you get your putter, you're raring to go, and it's time to play like 54 holes of golf. And so it's a great setup. And I do have a sort of pro tip for going to Pirates Cove. You know, a lot of people forget about going in the evening. And I remember there was one time, it was about like 8:30 at night. Elaine and I went and played Pirates Cove, and we owned the joint. So if you go at night, you know, everybody's maybe at dinner or something like that, hit a Pirates Cove.
1: I feel like the only time I've ever been mini golfing is at nighttime.
0: Yeah.
1: Not like in the middle of the night, but like the evening time where it's dark and lit up and it's all like cool to walk around it in the dark. Yeah.
0: Great time to go. Best time to go.
1: It's fun.
0: It is fun to go. And that's one of the things you can score if you get these Destination Dells packages. 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

0: That's my warm up the speakers song for sure. If I ever have to set up a PA system somewhere, then it's like, yeah, we'll put on California Love for a little while. And I did that for a holiday parade once, and somebody came up to me and they said, shouldn't you be playing, like, Let It Snow, Let It Snow, Let It Snow right now?
1: It doesn't go as hard as California Love.
0: It does not, and that's why I thought it would be the appropriate one. Maybe.
1: It is.
0: Yeah, you know, you do what you can,
1: still
0: right?
1: Still talking about love.
0: Yeah, it is. Exactly.
1: Exactly.
0: Christmas love. It's 625, Dave Calloway, Carly Rogers here, and got to let you know, this is a fun thing, summer jobs. If you've ever had one where it was just going to be for summer, and you knew that, then you kind of go, well, I don't know, there's no pressure. And you get a chance to do something fun. This happened to John Oliver, who's got a day job. He works on HBO, has his own show, but they don't air that show in the summer on HBO. So he wanted something to do, and he wanted to do something serious. He's a comedian, and so he thought, I want to do something completely opposite of what I'm known for. So they turned him into Agent Z on General Hospital. And they darkened his hair. He has some gray hair. And so they blackened it, gave him some different glasses, and he became this very serious guy. The other thing that he requested, he goes, is there any way that I can either get slapped or shot or something like that? You know,
1: something dramatic.
0: Something dramatic.
1: If I'm going to be in like a soap opera.
0: Well, yeah.
1: Yeah.
0: And then maybe we could maybe have that happen. Well, it did happen. They set him up for 3 episodes. On General Hospital. And my wife, Elaine, and I, we watched it because we're fans of John. And so, John, he was serious. He did a good job doing that. But right at the end, here came the slap.
2: Agent Jax was injured, but she will pull through.
3: Don't call her that.
2: But that's what she is. A WSB agent by choice.
3: Well, it wasn't by choice. And I can't even get into a room to check on her because your agents won't let me.
2: An oversight. I'll have your name added to the list of approved visitors.
3: I don't want to be added to the list. I want my daughter back.
2: Then let me put this in language that you will understand. That ain't gonna happen.
0: Boom! Right to the face.
1: That's what he wanted.
0: And you know what happens whenever you get slapped and then you have to look back at the person or whatever like that? That's when they go to commercial. They always do these dramatic long stares.
1: Oh, yeah.
0: And all of them, I hadn't seen General Hospital in decades. And so I when I saw it, I went, oh, you guys have got the stare down.
1: I feel like that show has been on forever.
0: Ever. Yeah, big time. So this is, I guess, not the end of his summer job stuff. He did 3 shows for General Hospital, and the people over at Days of Our Lives called him and said, you want to be on this show?
1: I looked it up. General Hospital has been on for 63 years.
0: 63 years.
1: And now I'm doing Days of Our Lives.
0: Yes, Days of Our Lives.
1: Is he only doing one on that?
0: I don't know how many shows he's going to do for that one, but he's going to do, you know, some episodes for that starting, I think, later this month.
1: Days of Our Lives has been on for 60 years.
0: 60 years.
1: These are like the 2 longest-running shows ever.
0: Yeah, I mean, if you're going to go be on, you know, one of these soap operas, go big, right?
1: That you know isn't going to get canceled right after you star in it.
0: Yeah, no kidding.
1: You're not going to tank the ratings.
0: Yeah, no. Go John Oliver, yeah.
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1: The first thing I saw when I opened social media this morning, something sad, so I'll get this one out of the way. Unfortunately, this morning, after she just woke up from her like month-long coma, Bonnie Tyler has passed away.

0: ended up losing to the St. Louis Cardinals 5-1, but they are back in action today, so they're going to get a win there. Let's go, Brewers. And I feel like I get to say I was kind of right about this. Justin Bieber was just announced as the other co-headliner at the FIFA World Cup final halftime show, along with BTS. So I am so hyped to hear some Biebs after Biebercella. I'm just always hyped to hear Biebs.
1: So when are we going to be seeing the Biebs and BTS get all over this? This is on the final day for the final match?
0: 10 days from today. So on the 19th is the very final game for the FIFA World Cup, and that's for the halftime show. So no matter what, it's going to be exciting soccer because the two best teams, and then two huge, huge, well, group and artists.
1: No kidding.
0: And that's what's happening in the news.
1: Wow.
2: Mostly cloudy during the morning hours today, then partly cloudy during the afternoon. There could be a spotty shower popping up, a high around 81. Tonight, partly cloudy to clear, a little bit of fog down to 60. For your Friday, partly or mostly sunny, nice weather, high 82. That's the WIFC forecast. I'm 9 News meteorologist Justin Lowe.
0: 68 degrees, WIFC.

Check it out. We got to get to the wake-up call coming up here in just about 10 minutes. Get you some trivia, wake your brain up, and get you to the Tower Cafe. It's the wake-up call coming up. WIFC.

0: Hey, simple request, right?
1: Yeah, Olivia Dean on WIFC. So 6:43 now here on Thursday morning with Dave Calloway, Carly Rogers, and the wake-up call. You know, we have been on quite the quest with one question. We're going to try again here today and get you over to the Tower Cafe. Tower Cafe, great menu. We went there recently, had some lunch, and we tried a thing, and it was you know what crab ragoon is? Well, how about trying that mixture on a flatbread?
2: And bomb.
1: It was bomb.
2: 10 out of 10.
1: It was so good.
2: So good, for real.
1: Yes.
2: Mouth-watering thinking about it.
1: Oh, my God. And you know what? You could do that for breakfast. Sure you could.
2: Why not?
1: Make it happen. Chase it with one of their awesome summer drinks. They have plenty of those. They were asking the other day, what's your favorite? And I said, yeah, how about that coconut cold brew? I think that thing is amazing. So try all of those at the Tower Cafe. It's inside the Dudley Tower. With WIFC. So here's the question we're asking. This will sound familiar.
2: Okay, about 1 in 4 people admit that they've reread this multiple times without actually absorbing it.
3: Hi, is it a job description?
2: Oh, that's a really good guess, but it's not the right answer, no.
1: Oh, man, thank you.
3: All right,
1: thanks, bye. WIFC, hi, well...
4: Oh, sorry. I was kicking a cow up.
1: Oh, you got to do what you got to do.
4: Is it your health benefits?
2: Oh, it's not your health benefits. And it's not like any type of benefits or anything to actually deal with health.
1: Okay.
4: All right.
1: Hang in there.
4: Thank you. Ooh.
2: Thank you.
3: I think it's the thing we click on. I agree. The terms and conditions.
2: You know, that's the best answer yet, because that's something people definitely don't read.
1: No.
2: But it's not the right answer. But it's my favorite one, if that counts for anything.
1: Big one. Thank you.
3: Thank you. Have a good day.
1: WIFC. Hi. Well.
4: Is it instructions?
2: It's not instructions, no.
1: Instructions at all.
2: I think I might have to give a clue after this.
1: Maybe, but yeah, thank you. Appreciate you trying.
4: Yeah, thanks.
1: Okay, we'll see if we can help you along a little bit with this question, because you know what? Everybody's trying. They're just not getting it at 842-WIFC. So here's the question again.
2: About 1 in 4 people admit that they've reread this multiple times without actually absorbing it, and it's not any type of, like, instructions or recipe or anything like that. It's something specific that you would get through your phone.
1: Okay, think about that. Call us 842-WIFC.
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0: Ray, Carly at 6:50, doing the wake-up call at 842 WIFC. Here's the question.
1: About 1 in 4 people admit that they've reread this multiple times without actually absorbing it.
2: Is this a time on your phone?
1: It's not, but it's a phone-specific guess, so you're in the right direction.
0: Ooh, all right. Thank you.
2: Thank you.
0: WIFC, hi. Well.
2: Is it a text message?
1: It's some type of text message, but you got to be more specific.
0: Uh-huh.
1: If you have anything you want to...
2: work text message?
1: It's not work-related, no. But if you got one of these at work, oh, God, it would ruin your day.
0: Okay, so a clue, I would say. Yeah,
1: hopefully a big one right there.
0: Right there. So keep trying. 842-WIFC. Here's the question.
1: About 1 in 4 people admit that they've reread this multiple times without actually absorbing it.

0: 95.5 WIFC. So here it is, 6:53, and it's Thursday morning, July 9th. By the way, was getting word about something. Did an interview the other day with some peeps that are doing Rock of Ages, and Rock of Ages has been around for a long time as a musical. And so there's people who have done it, and they were in high school when they did the play, and then now they're doing it again that they're adults. And so it's been around for a long, long time. They're going to be performing it here not too long from now, and so we've got tickets so that we can send you to the Rock of Ages. How about that? A little sing-along. How about that? Yeah. So today, this wake-up call, how long we've been doing this question?
1: Since Monday.
0: Since Monday, people. It's Thursday. Hello.
1: I know. I felt like it was never ending.
0: And it has been up until now here today. We're trying again at 842-WIFC. Here's the question.
1: About 1 in 4 people admit that they've reread this multiple times without actually absorbing it.
0: So what do you think?
2: Break up text message.
1: Yes! Hey! Thank goodness. Oh, my goodness. I thought this was going to go longer than today, and I was like, what the heck?
2: You couldn't give any more clues.
1: I thought so, too.
0: Yeah. That's how you try to be vague, and sometimes it works. You never know.
1: It didn't work for multiple days, and today I had to get pretty specific. So congrats. What's your name?
2: Dana.
1: Yay!
0: Oh, nice. Hey, we're going to hook you up over at the Tower Cafe for hearing and knowing, yeah, that it was a breakup text.
1: That would definitely ruin your day if you got one at work. Because you also are trying to absorb it. Like, did this really just happen? Somebody dumped me over text?
0: What?
1: Ew.
2: Exactly.
1: Oh,
0: that, that's if somebody dumped you over text, that's how you know that was not going to work out.
1: Loser.
0: Yeah, yeah.
2: Yep, for sure. Yeah. For sure, get rid of them.
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13: Mostly cloudy during the morning hours today, then partly cloudy during the afternoon. There could be a spotty shower popping up, a high around 81. Tonight, partly cloudy to clear, a little bit of fog down to 60. For your Friday, partly or mostly sunny, nice weather, high 82. That's the WIFC forecast. I'm 9 News meteorologist Justin Lowe.
1: 68 degrees, WIFC.

0: somber right there on the radio, WIFC. So everybody heading north for camping and all that kind of stuff. And you know what you may want to do is pull over and play the $1,000 minute. Yeah, we're stockpiling. 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And when you do that, you know, that Carly and I, we're the ones who see that. Yeah, whenever you do any kind of sign up on there, then we're kind of going, oh, hey, they want to play. This is good. And so you want to do that? Here's how it works.
1: Got a minute? 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

0: So, you know, when you're talking to your friends, you got a lot of topics that maybe you could cover. I know that Carly and I, the other day, we were talking about something that happens a lot at events where there's going to be porta-potties. They will be there. It's a thing. You have to have porta-potties. And so an example with my friend, Duff Damos, up in the Northwoods, was showing video the other day of the porta-potty showing up. And so it was like, oh, well, then now it's real. Hodag's really going to happen.
1: There's toilets.
0: Because there's toilets. But we also, you and I talked about having kind of a weird relationship with porta-potties. I know you do, as far as porta-potties, you know, the ones that they haul in.
1: I don't like them. I don't know anybody who actually likes porta-potties.
0: I don't know anybody who's going, gosh, if I could only go to a porta-potty.
1: Like, that's my preferred choice of bathroom.
0: Yeah, I don't hear anybody saying that. Yeah.
1: No.
0: Yeah,
1: so they're not cool. They're not it.
0: My issue is going to big events, like if you go to Air Venture and you've got to go to a porta potty, I haul a lot of photography gear. Well, I'm not going to leave it outside the porta potty. It's got to go in there with me. And so there's not any room, you know, and so you're sitting there just jammed into the porta potty with all the photography gear.
1: My thing is, I've never been in a clean porta potty.
0: Yeah, oh, never been into a clean one?
1: No, I mean, other people are using it. It's not clean.
0: Yeah. True. Well,
1: I mean,
0: yeah.
1: No bathroom is ever, like, clean, but, like, they smell so bad.
0: Yeah, and they're public.
1: Yeah.
0: You know, and so, of course, a lot of people are going to be using them.
1: And it's just there.
0: Yeah.
1: Like, everything is still just there.
0: I was going to say, when you go to an event, then, what do you do? Because there's porta-potties. You got to go to the bathroom at some point.
1: Find a different bathroom.
0: Find a bathroom.
1: Yep.
0: You do.
1: Yep.
0: And are you normally successful?
1: I usually am. I always find a way to go.
0: Okay. There you go. That's it. And you got to map it out. You know, if you know where the real bathroom is, then you know, hey, this is where I got to go.
1: Oh, heck yeah.
0: And then you're okay. Well, here's the weird thing. Is somebody decided, I'm going to go ahead and blow them up. I'm going to blow up these porta-potties.
1: Good.
0: Vandals are using fireworks to destroy at least 13 porta-potties in Montana, which is, I've never thought of doing
1: destroy that. All of them across the world. Make it that people have to use real bathrooms, like the portable ones. Not like a porta potty, but like the portable, like, trailer bathrooms.
0: Oh, I know what you mean.
1: They usually at least have, like, sinks in there.
0: Yes. Yeah. And I've seen those. And, you know, at Air Venture, they do have those. And so there's always a line. And now we know why there's a line to get into those.
1: Because they don't smell as bad.
0: That's real. So the guy who was kind of in charge of all this stuff, talking about these vandals using fireworks to blow up porta potties.
2: It's really sad because I think that they really aren't thinking about destroying somebody's property. It is 100% done to be destructive. It's a helpless feeling. They might not be hurting people, but, you know, in the long run, they are.
0: The guys I'm feeling bad about are the people who have to go set all those up, because you never set up one.
1: Mm-hmm.
0: You're always setting up about 80 of them.
1: I feel bad for the people who have to clean up the mess.
0: Oh, yeah.
1: Because that's a huge mess now.
0: Yeah, that's one of the worst jobs ever, maybe.
1: That would smell so bad, and I am so glad I am a radio host and not a porta potty cleaner.
0: Oh, man.
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1: The World Cup FIFA halftime show officially announced all of their performers, and there's going to be four of them, not just two of them, actually. It's going to be Justin Bieber, Shakira, Madonna, and BTS as all of the co-headliners for this when it comes up on the 19th. Wow. So that's a whole lot of music. I'm going to watch my first soccer game.
0: Well, yeah.
1: Thank you, Justin Bieber,
0: there's
1: for that.
0: Incentive now.
1: In other sad pop culture news, Bonnie Tyler passed away this morning. She was 75 years old. She was just in a coma for the past month for health issues. And I know she woke up, but like a week or two ago. And this is just shocking news to hear after that, because I thought everything was going to go up for her. So RIP Bonnie Tyler, a music legend. Everybody listened to Total Eclipse of the Heart today 400 times for her.
0: Yeah.
1: In other news, the new Moana movie just debuted with, this is the live action one. It debuted with a 32% on Rotten Tomatoes. It's the second lowest score ever for a Disney live action movie behind the Snow White movie, but this officially comes out in theaters tomorrow. And my thoughts are kids are the ones who are going to like this, and kids aren't the ones writing these reviews, so I'd still take the kids if they're a fan of the Moana series.
0: Yeah, they'll figure it out.
1: Right, they'll enjoy it. Doesn't matter if mom and dad do.
0: Yeah.
1: And that's what's happening in the news.
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9: Mostly cloudy during the morning hours today, then partly cloudy during the afternoon. There could be a spotty shower popping up, a high around 81. Tonight, partly cloudy to clear, a little bit of fog down to 60. For your Friday, partly or mostly sunny, nice weather, high 82. That's the WIFC forecast. I'm 9 News meteorologist Justin Lowe.
1: 68 degrees, WIFC.

0: being human.
1: So check it out. You go out and you're having cocktails with friends, and then you start talking about who's watching what TV shows, and you find out that some of your friends are not watching certain shows, and you become the biggest gladiator for that show, and you try and tell them, oh, dude, you've got to watch this show. And I know there's a couple of them that I've done that for. One of them is The Bear. I was so all about that show, and so we sucked into all of them and kept telling people, oh, you haven't seen The Bear? And so, yeah, all of a sudden, I was the biggest advocate for that show. Another one was Hacks. Hacks was really good. They just finished up the entire show. They did their finale. They're not going to do that show anymore, but Hacks was a good one. And they both did well in the nominees for Emmy Awards, where they just came out with all that. Does that ever happen where there's a show? You'll talk about a show. One that I can remember that you talk about, Euphoria.
2: Loved that one. Exactly. Yeah, I started watching that when I was living with my parents still.
1: Yeah, and so, gosh, that started a long time ago then, didn't it?
2: Like 2019 maybe was the first season.
1: Yeah.
2: Yeah, it's been way too long.
1: And then all the time in between seasons.
2: That's the stuff that really made me upset, because, like, why? Why can't we just be consistent with shows?
1: Yeah, what's going on with that?
2: Any show, though. Like, why do we take, like, six-year breaks?
1: Yeah, I don't get it. I don't get it. It sounds like, so now with Euphoria and with things happening at the 2026 Emmys, is that there's some people who aren't around anymore that are getting a nod. Like, I remember we were talking about Eric Dane.
2: Oh, you know, he was one of the main characters. He played, like, the head villain of the show, honestly.
1: So there was a posthumous they had a nomination for Eric Dane for his work on Euphoria. Another one was Rob Reiner was on for about 5 seconds, it seems like, on The Bear. And so he did too. And I noticed that so some of these shows that I've been in love with, like the Hacks, I'm so glad that that's up, because I think all these award shows, you need a show that you need to root for. You know, it needs to be your horse in the race. Otherwise, oh, yeah. Why watch any of these shows?
2: I'm looking at the Best Drama Series nominees, and I have never even heard of any of these except for The Pit.
1: Ah, okay, yeah. And see, in The Pit, I've seen people, they've talked to a Blue Streak about how great the show is. I haven't seen the show
2: yet. Don't watch medical shows, though. Like, no. I know that's not my thing, because the second I see somebody even get a paper cut, I start throwing up.
1: Right, you don't want to see blood, right?
2: Yeah, I'm so good on that, but if, like, you like medical stuff, I know that's a huge hit.
1: Big time. Big time, absolutely. Yeah, and it's at the top of the list, you know, for nominees for the Emmy Awards. And so, yeah, I just wonder about that with listeners this morning here. Do you have a show that you watch, and then if somebody starts talking about, like, oh, I've never seen that you kind of go off and start saying, oh, my God, it's this good, and here's why.
2: I asked on our Facebook page, and there's not a single answer that actually got nominated for anything.
1: None of the shows.
2: I feel like the ones that get nominated, though, I don't know, they're not as popular as, like, the ones that get, like, watched the most across like, audiences. I guess the people who are nominating them are thinking.
1: Sure.
2: But, like, I know a lot of people still watch Hacks and, like, The Pit and another one on here, Abbott Elementary. I watched the first two seasons of that. It was good. And The Bear's on here. But a lot of these I've also never even heard of.
1: Yeah. There's some of these shows, like, if you've watched, like, Hacks, we watched all of those, and it ended, okay? So they ended the entire show, and it ended on a good note. And I think they ended it the right way. It wasn't like The Sopranos, you know, with there's always this
2: worst
1: debate.
2: Ending of all time.
1: Yeah, like, why did you end it that way?
2: Just to make us all upset.
1: Yeah.
2: Get the Italians going.
1: And, yeah, do you want that?
2: Blood boiling.
1: Yeah, no. And,
2: no.
1: And so, yeah. But, yeah, let us know on our WIFC Facebook page if you've ever had to be, you know, a gladiator for a particular show.
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1: We had a conversation with Jody from the Tanning Studio Wellness about the types of light that make up red light therapy and the benefits.
2: There's so many benefits that I didn't even realize from red light, because when I immediately think about it, we're talking about the in-home units, I'm looking at TikTok, want to buy a red light mask. I would rather come get somewhere where I know you guys have the higher power, the higher quality, the stats are behind what you're doing there. And like I said, mine was for skincare. I don't even think about people who, you're saying a welder. That's so different than what I'm thinking. That's awesome.
5: With red light, there are actually three different lengths of light that we have.
0: The first set of light is probably, people have heard, 630 nanometers. That's pretty much a norm term. And that's what's going to build your collagen and elastin. The next level is going to help with recovery and inflammation. So it's a little bit deeper. And the following level, which is near infrared light, which we cannot see, by the way, goes deepest into the body and is going to hit that muscle tissue and joints. Mm. But by putting all three of these levels of light together, they're kind of like cohesive and they work off of each other to get the best results.
1: Yeah.
0: You can stop in at any of our three locations in Rib Mountain, Weston, or Plover.
1: Yeah.
0: Check us out online or stop in. We'd love to see you.
1: Yeah. How about it? The Tanning Studio Wellness.
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0: Some warm-up music for you campers. Yep, in the Northwoods at Hodag. Get her done. It is 7:52. And spilling tea with Carly. What's going on today, huh?
1: I'll start with a few things that aren't Emmy nomination related. So Somber has a brand new album coming out. There's no official release date yet besides him saying it'll be this fall. But it's called Do Not Read This Journal. And his latest song that we're playing, My Body Isn't Ready, is the first single off of it. So I'm so excited to hear what the rest of this sounds like. I expect big things from Somber.
0: He's awesome. Great music.
1: Right? And he's 6'7". Yeah. And not even like that type of 6'7". He's 6'7".
0: He's actually 6'7".
1: He's a really tall dude. It's impressive. Other things happening. Millie Bobby Brown, Bon Jovi, and David Harbaugh, who played 11 and Hopper in Stranger Things, the father-daughter duo there, are now going to be playing father-daughter duo in a new Netflix spy thriller series. He's going to play a disgraced former FBI agent who returns to the field when his daughter, who is Millie Bobby Brown, Bon Jovi, and she's going to go missing while on a mission herself, and he has to go and save her and figure out what happened.
0: Ooh.
1: So I feel like every lifetime they're going to be father and daughter, and I'm loving it.
0: I guess so. Wow.
1: Other things happening. FIFA World Cup, they announced yesterday their final performer, who is going to be the other headliner for the final halftime show. This is coming up on the 19th, so 10 days from today. It's going to be Madonna, Shakira, BTS, and Justin Bieber. So that's a whole lot of music in one halftime show.
0: Yeah, normally a soccer match lasts forever. Mm-hmm. And so on top of that, how about we add some tunes?
1: That's what I'm wondering. Is this going to be like a 30-minute thing, like the halftime show type of thing?
0: And it's not normally that.
1: No, like maybe 10 minutes.
0: Yeah.
1: So we'll see what happens if they all do like maybe a big collab together or something. But I'm excited because BTS, love.
0: Yeah.
1: Justin Bieber, love. And Madonna and Shakira, icons.
0: Yeah, that would be huge.
1: It's going to be a big day for music.
0: Love it.
1: Other things happening. It was a big day yesterday when the Emmy nominations came out and some pop culture related ones that happened. Tate McRae got nominated for her 2025 VMAs performance, where she did outstanding choreography because she is known as a big time dancer. So she got her first Emmy nomination ever. Other people nominated, Ariana Grande. She got nominated for outstanding variety special for the Emmys for her Wicked One Wonderful Night, where she was singing live and just doing a little bit of Wicked remake, and it was so good when I watched it. So I'm excited to see she got nominated for something. Other Emmy nominations from artists. Taylor Swift is nominated for Outstanding Variety Special 2 for the Eras Tour final show special that she put out. And Lady Gaga is nominated for the Outstanding Original Music and Lyrics for her song from Wednesday, the show on Netflix, her Dead Dance song.
0: Oh, yeah.
1: Sabrina Carpenter is nominated for the Outstanding Variety Special because of her Disney Muppet Show reboot that she did. And Bad Bunny earned the most nominations because of his iconic Super Bowl halftime show. So let's go to all of the artists. I hope at least somebody wins.
0: Yeah,
1: please. I want to talk about it.
0: That would be nice.
1: And in new music news, Ariana Grande, back on that note, she's one of my faves. I've been watching her concerts because I can't go via TikTok live every night.
0: Sure.
1: And she last night was teasing some new music at her latest show in Atlanta. Her new album comes out July 31st. So I'm excited to hear anything from her. It's a little teaser of what it sounds like.
0: So I wanted to ask you about this, too, is on her harmony, because, I mean, she does a lot of that.
1: Yes.
0: Is she ever doing that with anybody else? Is it her layered?
1: Yeah, she has a machine that she uses. And in one of the songs specifically, Eternal Sunshine, on this tour, she's, like, going out to the middle of the floor and has a looping machine where she, like, records herself singing. And then she records that part and plays it underneath of her doing a new track and then a new track. So she just layers her vocals a lot. And she sings with herself.
0: Okay.
1: She does have background singers, but sure. Like she mostly uses herself as her background.
0: An example. Yeah, check it out.

0: I'm a harmony freak, so.
1: I didn't even understand anything she said, and I still got goosebumps.
0: It's
1: so,
0: good.
1: Petal coming out July 31st. I can't wait to hear that. And next Friday, Gracie Abrams drops her brand new album, Daughter from Hell. I've been looking forward to this, especially her and Olivia Rodrigo just did a brand new interview where Olivia was telling Gracie, like, you're the reason why I left my bedroom.
2: Oh.
1: Because Olivia said, like, I used to just sing in my bedroom all the time. And Gracie kind of started on YouTube, posting a lot of videos of herself singing on there, and then went out and got famous. And granted, she is a Nepo baby. She does have good connections, but she has talent. So that's what I appreciate about her as the Nepo, is she can actually sing.
2: Yeah.
1: And she writes her own stuff too. But yeah, her brand new album is coming out next Friday. And here is a little teaser. I love Gracie.
0: Yeah.

0: Yeah, if you ever want to see an audience that knows everything for the artist, way before they actually put it out, Gracie Abrams is one of them.
1: Oh, for sure.
0: Olivia Rodrigo is another one.
1: Mm-hmm.
0: Is go to their shows, and there'll be brand new stuff out, and the audience has got it figured out.
1: Yet. And they're always so shocked. Like, the artists are when they release something within 24 hours, the fans know every word. But it's like, hey, we love you. Of course we're going to learn this.
0: Sure.
1: So I'm just excited for new music, and tomorrow some new music drops, like Bring Me the Horizon, Future's dropping a new album, Suki Waterhouse, and tomorrow, oh my goodness, I'm blanking on who the last one is, but I know we've got new music out tomorrow and the rest of this month to look forward to.
0: No
1: so,
0: shortage.
1: I love it. That's what I look forward to, and that's what's going down in pop culture.
2: 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Dave Calloway is on WIFC.
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10: Mostly cloudy during the morning hours today, then partly cloudy during the afternoon. There could be a spotty shower popping up, a high around 81. Tonight, partly cloudy to clear, a little bit of fog down to 60. For your Friday, partly or mostly sunny, nice weather, high 82. That's the WIFC forecast. I'm 9 News meteorologist Justin Lowe.
1: 69 degrees, WIFC.
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0: WIFC, here it is, 8:11 with Dave Calloway, Carly Rogers. So it's Thursday morning, July 9th, and I remember, let's see, this would have been maybe Monday. We got a question started, and when we did that, we kind of went, all right, let's see how this goes. And it went and went. No answers. We weren't getting the right answers at all. It was no good.
1: Because it had to be a specific answer, and usually they're kind of general questions, but this one, I wanted somebody to give me something really specific, no vagueness with this. So yeah, it went on and on and on and on, and oh, my Lanta.
0: Yeah, some people were saying, you know, like, hey, a text message, and we're going, well, that's super vague.
1: It is, but they hit it with the text message part. Yeah. I needed something more than just that.
0: Yeah, because you narrowed it down. We were talking about, you know, this could be a phone message, all
1: yeah,
0: right?
1: Something specific that you get on your phone that isn't like the terms and agreements.
0: Yes.
1: So,
0: so we gave it a whirl with Tower Cafe. Thank you guys over at the Dudley Tower. So here's the question.
1: About 1 in 4 people admit that they've reread this multiple times without actually absorbing it.
0: Here we go.
2: Break up text message.
1: Yes. Hey. Thank goodness. Oh my goodness. I thought this was going to go longer than today. And I was like, what the heck?
2: You couldn't give any more clues.
1: I thought so too.
0: Yeah. That's how you try to be vague, and sometimes it works. You never know.
1: It didn't work for multiple days, and today I had to get pretty specific. So congrats. What's your name?
2: Dana.
1: Yay.
0: Oh, nice. Hey, we're going to hook you up over at the Tower Cafe for hearing and knowing, yeah, that it was a breakup text.
1: That would definitely ruin your day if you got one at work because you also are trying to absorb it. Like, did this really just happen? Somebody dumped me over text?
0: What?
1: Ew.
2: Exactly.
1: Oh,
0: that's if somebody dumped you over text, that's how you know that was not going to work out.
1: Loser.
0: Yeah, yeah.
2: Yep, for sure. Yeah. For sure, get rid of them.
0: Yeah.
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3: 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The 9 Storm Track Forecast. 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

0: You know what it's like when somebody tries to break up with you on text? That's what we were talking about with the wake-up call this morning here, is if he chooses Texas and not you, you know it was not meant to be.
1: Oh, for sure.
0: Yeah.
1: Get rid of, they've got rid of you, essentially, but, like, keep them away from you.
0: Yeah, big time.
1: That's your sign.
0: Move along.
1: Move to Texas. Do something.
0: Yeah, get her done. You'll find somebody. You will. Mm-hmm. I have faith. Well, 823, and been watching some interesting camping videos, because when you talk about something, then you'll see it all over your feed.
1: 100%. Our phones are listening.
0: Yeah, they are.
1: Just always know that.
0: In a big way. So, Carly and I, we started talking about camping, and, you know, there's tons of people that are camping this weekend. Northwood should be jammed with people because of Hodag and all that. And so with the campers doing that, then I've been seeing extreme campers. These are people that in the middle of winter, major blizzards will go out. And it's not that they're, I mean, you can camp in the winter. I get it. But the thing is they're trying to camp in a tent.
1: No, I'm good.
0: That would be so weird.
1: I'm so good on that. I'd rather go, like, if I'm going up north or something, give me a little cabin. Like, it doesn't have to be super fancy. I want it to still be, like, camping vibes. But if it's dead of winter here where it gets to, like, negative 30,
0: yeah,
1: absolutely the heck not.
0: So you're saying that you would want to be in a structure.
1: Right. I don't want to lose my toes.
0: Yeah. Well, that's what I keep wondering. I don't understand because there's some of them that I see with the winter ones, is if you're camping and you're in a tent, a regular, you know, tent, like a pup tent. And then there was one the other day where they said, listen, we noticed that the tent got much smaller overnight because we got snowed on and it started to bury us.
1: No, that's terrifying.
0: Yeah. You don't want that.
1: I think I would actually rather. Okay. I have a fear of porta potties. I would rather use a porta potty than be camping in a tent.
0: Yeah.
1: A tent at negative 30 degree temperatures.
0: Well, there's the next question to ask around the campfire, right?
1: Right. Would you rather use a porta potty or camp in the middle? And people are going to be like, obviously a porta potty.
0: Yeah.
1: Or, well, I don't know.
0: Yeah, well, you know, that's it. That's it. It's just a weird thing.
1: I could never. I don't even like walking outside to my car in the winter here in the morning.
0: Sure.
1: Because it's so cold.
0: Yeah. And you're not even camping. I mean, yeah.
1: I couldn't imagine staying in a sleeping bag unless you have like a furnace or something. Portable heater, which also could catch your tent on fire?
0: Sure.
1: I don't know. It all just sounds a little unsafe to me.
0: Maybe.
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The square, you know, we had to move it inside the Rothschild Pavilion last night, but man, playing with Johnny and the Motones, that was so much fun, and you guys were dancing. 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Thank you, and thank you, Wausau Events.

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2: What did you say?

0: So Green Day, of course, yeah, 8:41 now, Thursday morning on July 9th. You know, there's plenty of summer still to go to the Wisconsin Dells. We know that, and that's why we're doing these Dells, the Destination Dell stops, which include great things for you and your family to go. I know one thing that's great about, like, going to Mount Olympus is that there's so much variety. You know, when you go in there, there's wave pools, and there's these slides, which I can't get enough of, that go straight down.
1: Oh, yeah.
0: Give me more of that, please.
1: I went, and I took my, like, one-year-old and three-year-old niece at the time, and I still got to have fun as, like, a 20-something-year-old at the time.
0: And they did, too.
1: My dad was having fun. They were having fun. So it was literally the perfect place for the whole entire family.
0: Multi-generational.
1: Right?
0: Yeah.
1: It was great.
0: Yeah. And that's part of it. If you get these Dells destination packages, then you can get a chance to get the Mount Olympus or Noah's Ark or Pirate's Cove, all the biggies, and have a great time. But all you got to do is just stop by and sign up for Destination Dells. That's all you got to do.
1: It's so easy. Like the other night when I had one of these Dells tour stops, somebody asked me, like, that's it? That's actually all I have to do is just sign up. And I was like, yeah, why would you have to do anything else? I mean, you can do a flip, but...
0: Yeah, I was going to say, they were thinking you had to do way more in order to just get a chance.
1: It's so simple. And you're winning 4 tickets to all of the places listed. So
0: yeah.
1: It's a huge family prize pack.
0: Big time. 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
14: 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It's WIFC.

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So I'm not sure if you've ever heard of this type 2 fun. Have you? Has anybody ever said that to you? Like, oh, sounds like you're having type 2 fun. Type 2 fun. Yeah, it's when you have a good memory of something that was miserable while it was happening. You know, a lot of people talk about back in the day, something happened where it left you sweaty and sore and frustrated, questioning all your life choices. And then somebody will look at you and they'll go, yeah, you had some type 2 fun going on there, didn't you? It's WIFC. Go for type 1.

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bet coming up tomorrow morning. The $1,000 minute's going to be on. 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Yeah, tune in 7:10 tomorrow morning. 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

0: I keep thinking about all the cool things you can do in the Wisconsin Dells, you know. It's just a great family thing to go to. A lot of people, it's their quest. You know, they got to make sure they get a little bit of that in for summer, you know. And then they've had a complete summer with the kids before it's time to go back to school, all that, right? Yeah, we've got another Destination Dell stop. It's going to be coming up tomorrow, and it's going to be at Ace Hardware Wisconsin Rapids. Here's what it's all about.
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6: More sunshine will gradually develop through the afternoon hours today. Still an isolated shower or two is possible with a high near 80. Tonight, partly cloudy to clear, some patchy fog, a low down to 60. For your Friday, some nice summer weather, partly or mostly sunny with a high of 82, then a high around 84 on Saturday. I'm 9 News meteorologist Justin Lowe.

0: 95.5 WIFC. You know, I know a lot of you are kind of going, gosh, I wonder what week it is. Well, it is Fashion Week. Did you know that? Yeah, on the big national calendar, it's always national something every single day. So Fashion Week is happening this week. Note to self.
1: Fashion brand is selling a pair of jeans for $800, which appear to have a pee stain on the front. Jeans with a pee stain on the front? Please, I can make those in my sleep.
0: Oh, yeah. WIFC.

0: So I was talking to somebody yesterday about going to some of these ginormous events for the weekend. And so if you're wondering, where is everybody? Where'd they go? Then that's pretty easy to figure out because Hodag definitely is one of them. Because a lot of people end up seeing people that you know around here on a regular basis. Yeah, and you run into them all the time. And then you go, oh, wait, I didn't know you were coming to this. And they're at Hodag. The other one that they would probably be at, maybe the Iola Car Show, is a humongous thing that's going to be going on this weekend. And I don't know if you knew this or not, but that's also motorcycles. And so a lot of people, when they go there, they go, oh, I can find everything I need for my car. If you got an old one, they've got the parts. I've gone there, and it's like, I had no idea you could buy pretty much a Camaro, part by part, you know, and then put it together. So, yeah, that's where all your friends are this weekend. 947.
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0: Philadelphia cream cheese expert, Carly Rogers, here with me, Dave Calloway. And what do you put Philadelphia cream cheese on?
1: Everything.
0: Everything?
1: I mean, not everything, but crab rangoons. There you go. That's a good one. Stuff it with, like, make them with cream cheese. I feel like a lot of things you can make with cream cheese. My favorite, like, buffalo chicken dip.
0: Oh, that sounds good.
1: Mm-hmm.
0: Yeah, me likey. So you get a little bit of heat, but you get that, you know, cream cheese.
1: I'm more the cream cheese than the heat. I'm not a fan of spicy stuff.
0: Yeah, but the cream cheese saves your life.
1: For sure. Yeah. Or my parents make really good pepper jelly, and if you just pour that over, like, some cream cheese... Yeah.
0: Then that's good.
1: Scoop it with some crackers. That's a good day.
0: Okay. Reason why I ask is because they evidently had some kind of a huge vote on who had the best hot dogs, and Seattle won. And the way they won the best hot dog is because they used cream cheese on the hot dog.
1: What is on a Seattle dog?
0: Well, this is the thing. Is that I thought for sure Chicago, New York, they make great hot dogs.
1: Yeah, I only hear about those places.
0: Oh, in a big way. So Seattle, they stepped their game up by using cream cheese. And here's what it is. It's loaded with cream cheese, grilled onions, mustard, and if you feel really adventurous, you put on jalapenos. And so they said that, yeah, cream cheese was the thing that did the trick. It's called the Seattle dog.
1: I mean, that honestly sounds good. Everything except for that, like, I would leave out the jalapeno part. But
0: well, sure.
1: Grilled onions, mustard, and cream cheese.
0: Yeah.
1: Because I make my hot dogs only taste like mustard.
0: Oh, yeah. So, okay.
1: Like, I load them to the point where, it, like, when I take a bite, it just tastes like mustard.
0: You only want the mustard
1: I
0: flavor.
1: I love mustard.
0: Okay. Okay. Not so much the hot dog.
1: I mean, I love a good glizzy. Just, I don't know. Mustard is, like, my go-to condiment. So, yeah. I love mustard. I want to try that, actually.
0: Well, it sounds good to me. I think the way I would make it is if you're going to make hot dogs, guys, and you want to put a little cream cheese on it, you could spread it on. But here's one way. Go ahead and buy some of the blocks.
1: Oh, yeah.
0: Yeah. And take, like, a little sliver of the block off.
1: Why not?
0: And you're good to go.
1: For sure. That sounds bomb.
0: Yeah, but the Seattle dog winning over the Chicago, New York, you guys need to step your game up.
1: I want to know, like, do they only sell them in Seattle? Can you get a Seattle dog in, like, Chicago or New York or something?
0: I think you can buy it everywhere. Because when you buy a Chicago hot dog, you make the Chicago hot dog. You know, I mean, you make it so it is a Chicago hot dog.
1: Yeah.
0: You know, and New York. But the one in Seattle, when they talked about the ingredients, I went, okay, I'm in.
1: I want to try it really bad. The grilled onions, to me, sounds bomb with the creme cheese
0: is so good because you have the creme cheese in the fridge.
1: Yes.
0: And you're going, what do I do with the creme cheese?
1: Use it for your glizzy.
0: Now you know. Exactly.
1: That's and a
0: you're
1: good tip.
0: You're welcome.
1: Yep.
0: We're here
1: we got
0: for
1: you.
0: We are. All right. Have a good weekend, WIFC.

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Somber. That one's Back to Friends, getting you through your Thursday. 95.5 WIFC. It's Carly hanging out with you here, and he's got new music on the way. I can't wait to hear a brand new album coming out this fall called Do Not Read This Journal. 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
1: It's your 9-storm track forecast on WIFC.
4: More sunshine will gradually develop through the afternoon hours today. Still an isolated shower or two is possible with a high near 80. Tonight, partly cloudy to clear, some patchy fog, a low down to 60. For your Friday, some nice summer weather, partly or mostly sunny with a high of 82, then a high around 84 on Saturday. I'm 9 News meteorologist Justin Lowe.

Don't forget this weekend, we've got more Destination Dells tour stops. One coming up tomorrow and Saturday, both at Ace Hardware in Wisconsin Rapids. You can get more details on how you and the fam can go have some fun in the Dells this

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1: Gotta get dip. 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

0: Well, Langley's choosing Texas on 95.5 WIFC. So excited that she chose Green Bay to be one of the places that she's going to play a show at this fall. It's Carly hanging out with you here. Hopefully you're enjoying your workday so far. And today happens to be National Fashion Day, as I'm wearing a hoodie right now. So I definitely don't fit that category. But most late night hosts were off yesterday, so I've got the best show throwbacks of Fashion Day in honor of that.
1: The designer who showed an I Love Ozempic t-shirt during Berlin Fashion Week has to apologize. It sends the message that models get skinny by injecting Ozempic. And that's just wrong. They get skinny by injecting heroin.
2: It's New York Fashion Week. And this year, baby bumps rule and tots are taking to the runway as fashion celebrates motherhood. Yes, the fashion industry salutes mothers everywhere because you produce children with the tiny hands that can work the looms real good.
3: A high-end fashion brand is selling a pair of jeans for $800, which appear to have a pee stain on the front. Jeans with a pee stain on the front? Please, I can make those in my sleep.
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0: 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That's Outkast. Hey, y'all, on WIFC. Carly hanging out with you here. 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

Papa Roach with Wake Up Calling. And if that one doesn't wake you up, then this definitely will. Maybe you're feeling that Thursday midday slump right now. Sabrina Carpenter's got that espresso for you.

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1: It's your 9 storm track forecast on WIFC.
9: More sunshine will gradually develop through the afternoon hours today. Still an isolated shower or two is possible with a high near 80. Tonight, partly cloudy to clear, some patchy fog, a low down to 60. For your Friday, some nice summer weather, partly or mostly sunny with a high of 82. Then a high around 84 on Saturday. I'm 9 News meteorologist Justin Lowe.

Ed Sheeran with Castle on the Hill, WIFC, Fall Out Boys on the way, some Justin Timberlake and Dominic Fike. Right now, Pitbull, Lil Jon, they're both going to be in Wisconsin coming up this fall. I totally recommend.

0: dream, WIFC. And if it's always been a dream of yours to go work for the show Jeopardy, well, now they're hiring a new clue writer. And you know what that means? It's time for Jeopardy Job Edition.
1: 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Today's contestant is a brilliant trivia expert applying for the new clue writer position.
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0: It's Born to Die on WIFC. And parents, I'm not even joking. Make sure your kids don't die because of Nido. Yes, the super popular squishy toys. Well, right now, it's a trend, I guess, to put them in the microwave.
1: It exploded and oozed its gel on them. The four-year-old suffered burns to her legs, I believe her arms, and a little bit of her face.
0: Come on, be safe, please. It's just a squishy.

Yeah, we're counting down the hours till work is done, too. Wanna go home, yeah. Join us all afternoon on the WIFC app. Go home, yeah. Just search WIFC.

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5: It's your 9 storm track forecast on WIFC.
6: More sunshine will gradually develop through the afternoon hours today. Still an isolated shower or two is possible with a high near 80. Tonight, partly cloudy to clear, some patchy fog, a low down to 60. For your Friday, some nice summer weather, partly or mostly sunny with a high of 82, then a high around 84 on Saturday. I'm 9 News meteorologist Justin Lowe.

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WIFC. How careful are you when you actually put on sunblock? Do you ever even actually put it on, or are you one of those people who has to put on tanning oil every time? Well, if you're one of the people who use sunblock, make sure that you actually get the bridge of your nose and your eyelids. Those are the two most missed places when it comes to where people put sunblock on themselves. And I guess your eyelids are where 5 to 10% of all skin cancers actually happen. So stay safe out there and stay covered.

1976, especially first names. 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Everyone is getting pretty bold, and whatever they want nowadays works, but 50 years ago, it was a lot simpler back then. The most popular boy names in 1976 are going viral, and those are things like Michael, Jason, Christopher, James, and David. 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
4: More sunshine will gradually develop through the afternoon hours today. Still an isolated shower or two is possible with a high near 80. Tonight, partly cloudy to clear, some patchy fog, a low down to 60. For your Friday, some nice summer weather, partly or mostly sunny with a high of 82, then a high around 84 on Saturday. I'm 9 News meteorologist Justin Lowe.

The official 2026 Emmy Award nominations came out yesterday. So I want to know on our WIFC Facebook page, what TV show or movie would you recommend that somebody watches? Let me know what you think. What's your favorite thing to watch right now? It's WIFC on Facebook.

0: Ella Langley, it's Choosing Texas. Can't get enough of that one. WIFC, we've still got your favorite music on the way, helping you get through your Thursday. Oh my goodness, I am so ready for Friday. Friday, and hopefully you are too. Backstreet Boys still on the way, some Ed Sheeran too, and right now you're not headline news.
1: This is not headline news. The Emmy nominations are out. Hacks led all comedies with 24 nominations. Despite the title, Hacks is not about Jimmy Fallon's writing staff. The Pitt has the most nominations with 25. The Pitt is a fantasy show about intelligent, talented, and caring doctors who, for some reason, chose to live in Pittsburgh. And according to animal experts, giraffes can perform rudimentary math. You'd think fish would be able to do it too, considering how much time they spend in schools. Hold on now, that one was written by our youngest writer. He's in second grade. This is not headline news.
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2: 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The 9 Storm Track Forecast. 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

If that one doesn't put you in a good mood, I don't know what will. That's the Backstreet Boys, everybody on WIFC. Stick around, Belky's in the studio next. And still on the way this hour, we've got Bruno Mars and right now some Ed Sheeran.

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Teddy Swims on WIFC. It's Belky. See this? Travis Kelce reportedly cried when he heard Taylor Swift's vows last week, Friday, at their marriage. And even more when he heard the prenup.

Eminem. Thanks for coming to work today. It's Belky. Hey, good afternoon. On WIFC, hey, want to remind you, coming up tomorrow, our Destination Dells tour stop going to be happening at Ace Hardware in Wisconsin Rapids from 11 to 12:30. You got a shot to win a four-pack of Noah's Ark passes and more. Hit the details up and find me tomorrow, WIFC.com. Here's new music from Somber. It's the

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1: It's your 9 storm track forecast on WIFC.
8: More sunshine will gradually develop through the afternoon hours today. Still an isolated shower or two is possible with a high near 80. Tonight, partly cloudy to clear, some patchy fog, a low down to 60. For your Friday, some nice summer weather, partly or mostly sunny with a high of 82, then a high around 84 on Saturday. I'm 9 News meteorologist Justin Lowe.

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One Republic, Need Your Love on WIFC. It's Bell Key. Hey, 3 o'clock pick-me-up on the show today. Why could you use a pick-me-up? Let me know. Text at 715-842-9432. Got a chance to win this week's big gift card with our pick-me-up brought to you by Gorski's in Mosinee. Here's Miles Smith.

Noah Kahn with The Great Divide on WIFC. It is the Race to Ace Hardware of Weston this summer. And well, today's one of the big days. Going to be talking live with a new department from Ace Hardware of Weston today. And remember, you stop by the store out there today. You got a shot to get qualified to win the weekly $25 gift card. And the grand prize this summer is that Weber Traveling Grilling Package. It's Brittany.

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1: It's your 9 storm track forecast on WIFC.
13: Partly cloudy to clear tonight with some patchy fog possible. Low 60 with calm winds. On Friday, partly to mostly sunny skies. A nice day. High 82. Light winds across the area. 61 for Friday night. Saturday sunshine at 85. 88 Sunday. I'm 9 Storm Track meteorologist Jackson Garlock.

95.5 WIFC. It's Thursday, righty. It's also fashion day today, so make sure that, you know, you wear your Crocs. And it's also, don't put all your eggs in one omelet day. I thought it was supposed to be basket. There's a day for everything, right? Here's Olivia Rodrigo's Drop Dead on WIFC.

0: Uh-oh, Jelly Roll on TMZ today, making out with some social media guy that's like 20 years younger than she was, is... Get up!
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heat waves. Packing that for the weekend, right? You see the temps, best place to be at the pool right now. They say the two spots you're most likely to miss when you apply sunscreen. I'm just thinking for the kids too, for their safety. The bridge of your nose, and they say your eyelids. I guess I don't know that I've ever put sunscreen in my eyelids unless I use that spray. Here's 3 Days Grace on WIFC.

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Again, brought to you by the West Sound Market. Just after 5, here's Tay Tay with some Opalite.

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1: 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Just a young

0: 670 IFC. Road Warrior Trivia on this afternoon with the West Side Market. Got a text. Congrats going out to Chris up in Merrill. Eating carrots can turn your skin orange, apparently. Maybe that's a good way to try to get a tan in the winter months, perhaps. French Montana Max. WIFC.
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0: It's your 9 storm track forecast on WIFC.
10: Partly cloudy to clear tonight with some patchy fog possible. Low 60 with calm winds. On Friday, partly to mostly sunny skies. A nice day. High 82. Light winds across the area. 61 for Friday night. Saturday sunshine at 85. 88 Sunday. I'm 9 Storm Track, meteorologist Jackson Garlock.

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Devin EIFC. Hey, you guys, enjoy the rest of your Thursday nights. Crazy quick work week this week. After the 4th, Mike Mathers on my party. He's in after 6. Get you covered with some music from Benson Boone on the show. Papa Roach coming up. Here's Ella.

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7: Partly cloudy to clear tonight with some patchy fog possible, low 60 with calm winds. On Friday, partly to mostly sunny skies, a nice day, high 82, light winds across the area. 61 for Friday night, Saturday sunshine at 85, 88 Sunday. I'm 9 Storm Track, meteorologist Jackson Garlock.

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